0: Die junge Lenne, der ARD.
1: Looks so good, you look so good, maybe we should all link it together. 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
1: 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I look so good, you look so good. 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You only live once. 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
1: Where you at?
0: At the house with it, watching Santas.
1: Who you with?
0: On the couch with my favorite Santa.
1: Fuck that bitch.
0: I was about to, but you convinced us. Should I decorate her walls or log off the Pinterest? Never too late to meditate on emotional.